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I even got the underground shit that you did with Scam. 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Anyways, I hope you get this, man. 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

day, but I'm your biggest fan. 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
15: Hump day. Warmer today, too. Getting hot by Friday, Saturday. Highs near 27. Air quality looking good over the next few days, which is great news. Bit of a mess at YYC International yesterday. The fallout from the WestJet flight attendant strike continues to be felt. Just a one-day strike can cause all this havoc. Some had original flights, and they were fine. Others dealing with crazy rebooking or delayed schedules. Many still out of luck trying to get a flight in the first place. So many people trying to contact WestJet after multiple times and hours on the phone, some even getting disconnected and losing their place in the queue. Bit of a mess. It'll likely be Friday or Saturday until things are sort of back to normal, even longer to clear the backlog. Tributes are pouring in for Uncle Lloyd. Lloyd Robertson, the trusted face of Canadian news for decades, has died at the age of 92.
16: And that's the kind of day it's been for all of us at CTV News. Good night.
15: He was the face of CTV National News for 35 years. Well, just like everything else in life, expect to fork over more for school supplies. Yep, lunchboxes are up 27%, notebooks, paper products up 20%, even scissors are up 14%, and remember, kids, don't run with them once you get them. See the story? Speaking of money and the price of things and the price of beef and how many stores are selling much cheaper beef from countries like Australia and New Zealand. Listen, I'm the first to want my like amazing Alberta beef because nothing's better, but the prices have been just bonkers lately, and it's hard not to look at that option that's sometimes more than half the price. Why is our beef so expensive? Well, they say basically there is tight supply and massive global demand. Perez Hilton had been trending. He live-streamed on TikTok, appearing to harm himself. This was crazy last night. Police were called in. He's been taking into medical care. Apparently, both his kids and mom who live with him were not home at the time, which is a relief. Spider-Man, Brand New Day, just continues to break records. It's already hit the billion global gross mark yesterday. Second fastest film to ever do that. Get ready to beach again. Barbie 2 is confirmed. Margot Robbie and Ryan Gosling are coming back to the big screen. That Michael Jackson movie that did really well at the box office, it's only $6.99 to rent at home now. If you want to check that out on Apple TV, Devil Wears Prada 2 has dropped on Disney Plus, if you want to see that. Heated Rivalry, this massive show, started filming season 2. People went nuts yesterday seeing the stars on the streets of Toronto. The director actually had to issue a statement asking fans, please just step aside. Do not bombard the cast. Hey, when you're looking for a cold pint in a pub, most of us are looking for like a neat, old-fashioned Irish pub. Have you been to the Saskatchewan pub? I didn't know this was a thing. Pazzer's Pub on 16th caters to, well, yeah, Ryder fans, obviously, but anyone like me who spent a lot of years in Saskatchewan. In traditional Saskatchewan fashion, the pub's food is heavily influenced by Ukrainian cuisine, as well as bites inspired by different towns and cities across the province, like the Weyburn Wings or the Regina Ribs. You can find Pazzer's on 16th right across from Shoulders Park. How about Calgary's Kian Sundergy coming back from Ottawa with gold?
17: I love gold!
15: Me too. He won the 2026 Ironman Canada. Now, out of about 3,000 athletes, this 23-year-old, he was the best of the best. This was Sundergy's 10th full Ironman. He does 2 to 3 a year. Man, that's got to be tough on the body. Blue Jays, so they lost to Dalton Varsho and the Astros yesterday. There's a 12-10 game today. Then they've got a one-off, a make-good game in Chicago tomorrow. We kind of thought it might be Kevin Gausman on the mound. Whew, looks like we dodged a bullet because that would have been just way too hard for Blue Jays fans. I think too soon? Likely too soon. Just one game in Chicago before they start a series in Philly this weekend.
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15: Okay, 6:06, as the sun comes up, we did have a car fire earlier. This is on Stony in the southeast at 52nd. It was blocking the westbound far lane. Crews got the fire out. Now they've left the scene, and I think the poor guy is still there, probably waiting for a tow truck. Two-car crunch up eastbound south. Land at McLeod, block of the eastbound left-hand lane. Got to learn to read my writing. It's dark in here. Crews on scene. Looks like that should be cleared up in just a few minutes. If you see anything on your way in, let me know, okay? 403-692-0977.
17: Uh-oh. 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
17: Woo-woo! 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

0: A lot of travelers are hearing that sort of thing, trying to rebook these crazy flights with that strike. Oh, our hands are clean. Try this number or go to this website or maybe that line over there. I guess it was a mess yesterday at YYC. Peter, you were there at the airport.
1: We just had to go for our Nexus interview, so we were in and out, but I saw lots of lineups. Couple of news crews there interviewing and looking at like the arrival departure board, talking about the backlog of flights since the the strike.
0: So. Isn't it crazy how like a one day strike, not even a full day, can cause that much backlog and that much havoc?
1: I know, it's unbelievable.
0: Nexus Cards.
1: We rely.
0: Is this your first interview?
1: Yeah, that was our first one at YYC. But trying to set up your U.S. one is. There's a little more to it, I guess.
0: Yeah, they used to be side-by-side, and then a few years ago, they moved it. So now you have to, say you're in Calgary, and you got the Canadian side done. You need to book a flight to the U.S., and when you get to U.S. Customs here at YYC, that's when they'll interview you, and then likely pass you and move you along.
1: Yeah, that's what I understand doing it. So you have until 2031 to get your U.S. interview done.
0: Is that right? Well, at least you're halfway there.
1: I know it took forever to get the application approved, and then I had to renew my Canadian passport, so I thought I'd wait until I got that done before I went up there. So.
0: It does. It takes a while. It's a process. Peter, thanks for listening, my friend. Drive safe.
1: Thanks, Jay. Have a great day.
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0: Everybody, come on. Backstreet's back. All right, everybody. Backstreet's back. 6:24. Sun is back. A little warmer today. A lot of people back at YYC trying to figure out their flight plans. They say Friday will be kind of back to normal, but we're looking into next week before things are, you know, cleared. The backlog is cleared. And with all this WestJet talk, Nookie, Nick, you were saying...
1: Hopefully the prices can drop here soon.
0: Yeah, no kidding. It's crazy.
1: Yeah.
0: You know, we thought, okay, well, we'll stay in Canada, and it's more expensive to fly anywhere in Canada these days.
1: Absolutely. So I really want to go check out Newfoundland. Okay? I got a bunch of coworkers that are from Newfoundland, and the pictures that they show me just look absolutely gorgeous, right?
0: Yeah.
1: So they go figure out a flight to go down there. It's more expensive to go to Newfoundland than it is to... go down south to Mexico.
0: You're not wrong. You got engaged in Mexico on the beach?
1: Absolutely, man. Yeah. I had a melter out somewhere, somehow.
0: That's awesome, dude. Look at this. Nookie Nick getting married this weekend. All the best to you, my friend.
1: Hey, thanks, buddy. I appreciate it.
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0: in the money that the latest Tom Holland Spider-Man movie is. Second movie ever worldwide to reach $1 billion. $1 billion. Might be a good day to check out a movie, because you know what today happens to be?
1: Happy Hump Day.
0: Yep.
2: Uh-oh. Guess what day it is? Guess what day it is? Huh? Anybody?
3: It's Hump Day.
2: Woo-woo! Hump Day!
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0: one song is The Sun Comes Up. Ain't going down till the sun comes up. Days are getting shorter, though. You notice that, eh? Yeah, it's Garth Brooks. It's a fun song. It's a little breezy here this morning. And up for grabs here today. Maybe we've been talking about the Spider-Man movie. Maybe you want to go see it for free. Tickets and treats for two to Landmark Cinemas up for grabs. If you want to join today's... It's a sort of question of the day. I came across this one and I thought, oh my gosh, where do I start? My list for this, maybe yours is too. My list for this is so long. What's a small thing in everyday life that annoys you, but no one else tends to notice? Where do you want me to start? You could text or call in 403-692-0977. If you do text, give us your name. Small thing, everyday life that bugs the heck out of you, Chandra.
1: Someone who's snacking their food.
0: Yes.
1: At the dinner table. It drives me absolutely insane. I just cringe.
0: Me too.
1: Or someone who has to crunch that hard candy and it takes forever them just to finish it. I'm like, can you just stop?
0: Just stop it already. Just swallow that thing already.
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0: It's only halfway there. Come on. You think by now they'd be at least three quarters of the way there, don't you think, Bon Jovi? It's 2026 by now. Come on.
1: Jay and Aaron, Calgary's morning show.
0: We're getting some great responses here. Chance at Landmark tickets and treats for two. If you want to talk about the things that annoy you in everyday life that most people wouldn't even notice. Let's find Steven.
2: People spelling my name wrong.
0: Okay. Now, I don't want to be one of these people. I'm going to try, my okay? Dad? I'm going to try.
2: Okay.
0: All right. S-T-E-V as in Victor, A-N.
2: Yes, very,
0: nailed
2: very
0: it.
2: Good.
0: Yeah, nailed it.
2: You know I've been watching, you know I've been on this radio station for too long if you don't want to spell my name.
0: You know what? And full disclosure, I also have call display.
2: Oh, okay. Well, that's just cheating, but
0: I know,
2: okay.
0: Right? I could spell your last name, too, if I wanted to, but I'm not going to.
2: Oh, please try. No, now you got me curious. Please try.
0: There's an L and an O and an E and an R.
2: Yeah.
0: And I can tell you there's also an S and a C and an H in there.
2: Yep.
0: You know, it's funny because not everybody comes up with their name. A lot of times, all we get on our call display, which makes it absolutely useless, it just says Alberta.
2: Oh, geez. Yeah, that's the...
0: What does that mean? Who's Alberta?
2: Exactly. Is the province calling me?
0: Yeah, province is calling. Yeah, that's the hotline. Danielle's on the line. Gotta go. Have a good one, buddy.
2: Yeah, you too. Thanks, Jay.
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0: Okay, I think this car is still here. We had a car on fire earlier on Stoney at 52nd in the southeast, westbound far left lane. The crews did get the fire out, but I think they left the guy in the car, obviously waiting for a tow truck. If you see anything else on your way in, there's the sun. Let me know, 403-692-0977.
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1: Good morning, Jay.
2: Barb, how are you today?
1: I'm good. Yourself?
2: Good, good, good. Anything new? Anything exciting?
1: Well, I went on vacation. It was beautiful. Now I'm back to work.
2: Yeah, back to work is tough. Where'd you go?
1: I actually went to New Brunswick to meet my boyfriend's family.
2: No way.
1: Yeah.
2: They're East Coasters, are they?
1: They are. He was born in Montreal, but grew up in New Brunswick.
2: We were in Halifax for the better part of a week, not that long ago. Never been out there before, and honestly, loved it. One of our favorite places ever.
1: It was beautiful out there. Next time we're going to go and spend a little less time with the family and more time touring around.
2: Good idea.
1: Yeah.
2: Things that don't normally bother people in everyday life, but might drive you crazy.
1: I have a coworker who burps a lot and never says, excuse me. It's okay to burp. Just say the nice little, oops, excuse me, or sorry.
2: Is it wrong that I have the same type of coworker?
1: Oh, no. I hope it's not Aaron.
2: It is Aaron, but we laugh about it. We laugh about it. All the time we laugh about it.
1: Oh, my gosh.
2: She says,
1: and she's not here to defend herself.
2: She says, I'm just that comfortable in front of you.
1: Oh, my gosh, that's funny.
2: Yeah, every now and then, just a little, Now, Edge, I can do it on command, and we've talked about this on the show, too. She can't do it on demand.
1: Oh, interesting. Yeah. I can't either. I'm surprised you can.
2: I've tried to teach her, with, you know, just kind of swallow the air kind of halfway down and let it go, but just to no avail.
1: Oh, my gosh.
2: Anyways, I'm sure she'll hear about this conversation.
1: Oh, I'm sure she will.
2: Have a great one, Barb.
1: You too, Jay. Bye-bye.
0: You can do whatever you want. Your choice, anything at all. Jay and Aaron's Anything Goes song. Anything Goes song.
2: Okay, 6:52 with Aaron on vacation, and Roxette, apparently the latest band to fall victim to increasing touring costs. They've told fans that Live Nation has actually canceled their scheduled North American tour as a result. Now, they weren't coming to Calgary anyway, but they did have some Canadian dates, and I know thousands of people were looking forward to hearing this one live.

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12: Home day. Warmer today, too. Getting hot by Friday, Saturday. Highs near 27. Air quality looking good over the next few days, which is great news. Bit of a mess at YYC International. Yesterday, the fallout from the WestJet flight attendant strike continues to be felt. Just a one-day strike can cause all this havoc. Some had original flights, and they were fine. Others dealing with crazy rebooking or delayed schedules. Many still out of luck trying to get a flight in the first place. So many people trying to contact WestJet after multiple times and hours on the phone, some even getting disconnected and losing their place in the queue. Bit of a mess. It'll likely be Friday or Saturday until things are sort of back to normal, even longer to clear the backlog. Tributes are pouring in for Uncle Lloyd. Lloyd Robertson, the trusted face of Canadian news for decades, has died at the age of 92.
13: And that's the kind of day it's been for all of us at CTV News. Good night.
12: He was the face of CTV National News for 35 years. Well, just like everything else in life, expect to fork over more for school supplies. Yep, lunchboxes are up 27%, notebooks, paper products up 20%, even scissors are up 14%, and remember, kids, don't run with them once you get them. See the story? Speaking of money and the price of things and the price of beef and how many stores are selling much cheaper beef from countries like Australia and New Zealand. Listen, I'm the first to want my like amazing Alberta beef because nothing's better, but the prices have been just bonkers lately, and it's hard not to look at that option that's sometimes more than half the price. Why is our beef so expensive? Well, they say basically there is tight supply and massive global demand. Perez Hilton had been trending. He live streamed on TikTok, appearing to harm himself. This was crazy last night. Police were called in. He's been taking into medical care. Apparently, both his kids and mom who live with him were not home at the time, which is a relief. Spider-Man Brand New Day just continues to break records. It's already hit the billion global gross mark yesterday. Second fastest film to ever do that. Get ready to beach again. Barbie 2 is confirmed. Margot Robbie and Ryan Gosling are coming back to the big screen. That Michael Jackson movie that did really well at the box office, it's only $6.99 to rent at home now. If you want to check that out on Apple TV, Devil Wears Prada 2 has dropped on Disney Plus, if you want to see that. Heated Rivalry, this massive show, started filming season 2. People went nuts yesterday seeing the stars on the streets of Toronto. The director actually had to issue a statement asking fans, please, just step aside. Do not bombard the cast. Hey, when you're looking for a cold pint in a pub, most of us are looking for like a neat, old-fashioned Irish pub. Have you been to the Saskatchewan pub? I didn't know this was a thing. Pazzer's Pub on 16th caters to, well, yeah, Ryder fans, obviously, but anyone like me who spent a lot of years in Saskatchewan. In traditional Saskatchewan fashion, the pub's food is heavily influenced by Ukrainian cuisine, as well as bites inspired by different towns and cities across the province, like the Weyburn Wings or the Regina Ribs. You can find Pazzer's on 16th right across from Shoulders Park. How about Calgary's Kian Sundergy coming back from Ottawa with gold?
0: I love gold.
12: Me too. He won the 2026 Ironman Canada. Now, out of about 3,000 athletes, this 23-year-old, he was the best of the best. This was Sundergy's 10th full Ironman. He does 2 to 3 a year. Man, that's got to be tough on the body. Blue Jays, so they lost to Dalton Varsho and the Astros yesterday. There's a 12-10 game today. Then they've got a one-off, a make-good game in Chicago tomorrow. We kind of thought it might be Kevin Gausman on the mound. Whew, looks like we dodged a bullet because that would have been just way too hard for Blue Jays fans. I think too soon? Likely too soon. Just one game in Chicago before they start a series in Philly this weekend.
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12: Okay, a little breezy here at 7:03. Things looking pretty good. Getting bunchy in the south. Deerfoot around 130th. A little slow over the 4th Avenue flyover. If you see anything on your way in, even if construction is slowing you down, let me know. 403-692-0977.
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0: things that most people notice, but when you're everyday things that would drive you absolutely crazy, even though the person beside you, like, what's the problem?
1: The sound and feel of a fan and air conditioning.
0: No way, really?
1: Yes, super sensitive to hearing and touch. And I have one of those lovely, like, sensation kind of situations where wind actually hurts.
0: Oh, no.
1: Yeah.
0: And we're known to be a pretty windy city.
1: We really are. So I, even in the summertime, wear sweaters and jackets because I don't like the feeling.
0: Is that right? Oh. Has this always been a thing?
1: Always. My entire life.
0: Oh, man. What about, like, sheets and stuff, like when you're in bed? Do you feel those?
1: I do.
0: Oh, that's got to be so annoying.
1: It honestly sucks.
0: Yeah.
1: So when people talk about, like, people with autism and, like, the sensations of, like, certain items and stuff, like the tactile thing, I completely understand it because I live it.
0: Oh,
1: and I grew up in Winnipeg where it's, like, minus 40 in the wintertime. And you can feel everything stick to you. You can feel the snow and the ice and the water. It's gross.
0: And it's a wet winter. I've lived there for a lot of years. Like, Winnipeg lives up to its reputation for sure.
1: Oh, 100% it does.
0: Okay, now how about a cat on your lap? Would that be okay, or would that drive you crazy?
1: Well, I have cats, so it's okay. But I mean, honestly, It's something that you have to just suck it up and live with it.
0: Yeah.
1: It's not like you can just avoid everything.
0: I ask because I've got cats too, and that's one of my favorite things in the world when they come and sit on my lap.
1: Right?
0: Oh, cat love is good love.
1: It is.
0: Melody, thanks for playing along. Hey, have a great day.
1: You too.
2: Sorry, I can't.

0: Incapacitated. 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Get it? I love it.
1: Morning show.
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0: It's almost like you're trying to hold your breath. In the hood. Singing along every single time. It's Ghetto Superstar. That is what you are.
1: Jay and Aaron, Calgary's morning show.
0: And Aaron on vacation. Got a sunny, breezy start here so far this morning. And for tickets and treats for two to Landmark Cinemas, wondering what's a small thing, like in everyday life, that annoys you but no one else seems to notice, Jeff?
2: Well, I'm a commuter, so on the highway I find a lot of the big pickup trucks. They'll race right up behind. They'll tailgate me until I can get over.
0: Yeah.
2: Zip in front, and then they slow down, and I end up having to pass them again anyway.
0: Why do they do that?
2: I don't know. I think they just want to be first, but then they realize gas is more expensive in their truck than it is in my little car.
0: I guess so. So you got a little car. You come in from, what, Nanton every day?
2: Nanton every day, yeah.
0: You know what I find, too, is that when someone is going slow and then I move over to the left to pass them, they start to speed up.
2: Oh, I see that a lot, too.
0: Like, they don't want to be passed. I'm like, well, why? Yeah. Then go faster, I guess. Like, why is it a competition?
2: Yeah, it's like they're trying to set the pace of traffic. But
0: I don't know. There's too much ego in traffic.
2: Yeah, there is.
0: Check your ego at the door, Jeff.
2: 100%, yes.
1: Jay and Aaron, Calgary's morning show.

0: It's usually the song in concert. He's pointing at random people in the audience. And afterwards, everybody's like, oh my God, he was pointing at me. Somebody like you. It's Bryan Adams. Good tune.
1: Jay and Aaron, Calgary's morning show.
0: Somebody like Cranston Craig on the line. You had a question?
2: Yeah, so I knew about your birds, Bubba and Fett, and your dog was Trooper. So I was wondering what your cat's names were.
0: Okay, so you're catching on to a theme here.
2: I think so. It's Star Trek, right?
0: Boo! So, and I often say Trooper is named after like Stormtrooper because a lot of people think like, oh, the 80s Canadian rock band, right on, here for a good time, not a long time. And I'm like, no.
2: So, no, yeah. After I found out the bird's names, I caught on to the Trooper part.
0: Our first pet was Rogue, as in like Rogue One.
2: Yeah.
0: Second pet was Rebel, as in the Rebel Alliance. Even though I'm pretty sure she'd be on the dark side, she'd be the villain if it was a movie.
2: I think most cats would be on the dark side.
0: And then Trooper, of course, the dog. And then Boba the bird actually flew into our backyard about a year ago, just one random Sunday night. There is a bird in our backyard, and it's a budgie. So long story short, we ended up adopting him, named him Boba. And Boba needed a buddy because budgies are very social. And so we got him a buddy, named his buddy Fett. So now we have Boba and Fett and Rogue and Rebel and Trooper.

0: It is. Huh? Anybody?
1: It's hump day.
0: Woo-woo! Hump day!
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0: Is there a great big sea song that's not catchy that you don't want to sing to? I'll wait, because I haven't encountered one yet. It's consequence-free.
1: Jay and Aaron, Calgary's morning show.
0: So this is fun. We got tickets and treats for two to Landmark Cinemas up for grabs. Hey, get your popcorn, watch the new Spider-Man movie, maybe. We're getting quite the list of things that seem to annoy you, even though most people wouldn't even notice. And Lori on our Facebook page says, well, this is why I'm mostly a hermit, because that's a loaded question. Jasmine, you've got quite the list.
2: Yeah, velvet and corduroy.
0: Velvet and corduroy.
2: Yeah, I can't handle it. It's like the soft side of velvet's okay, but then when you go backwards, I don't know. It's like tugging insulation.
0: I never liked corduroy because you can never sneak up on anybody.
2: I just can't wear either of them. Nope. Or like touch, or like pillows, or like, it's just gross. But like, it doesn't bother anybody else that I know.
0: Where does that come from, do you think? Because it's so random.
2: I don't know. I'm definitely like a sensory person too. So like, there's a bunch of foods I can't eat because I just throw them up. Eggs, like raw, like not raw, but like not scrambled eggs, and like green beans, and like random things have this like slimy feel, and I just can't eat them. Well, I want to eat sushi.
0: I can't do it. Oh, you can't do sushi?
2: No, my friends all go for sushi. They go to that place, like, you know, in town where they have, like, the boats, and, like, you can pick your sushi, and I get a chicken skewer because I can't eat sushi. I try, and every time it comes back up, doesn't happen. So,
0: I love shows like this because we hear so many random things from people. It's awesome.
2: It's sad. I want to like sushi.
0: No velvet, no corduroy.
2: And velvet and

0: Right.
1: And
0: no.
1: No sushi.
0: No. No, not happening.
1: Thanks, Jasmine. Have a good one.
0: Right. Bye.
2: Jay and Aaron, Calgary's morning show. Text or call 403-692-0977.

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0: Who wants to go to the movies? Landmark tickets and treats for two up for grabs if you want to play along things that drive you crazy, like everyday little things that most people wouldn't even notice, Megan.
2: Oh, my God. It was very hard to choose, but as you may or may not know, I'm an avid bike rider, and one thing that drives me insane is when there's two paths. There's one for the bike, and there's one for walking, and it drives me nuts when people use when they're walking, using the bike lane.
0: Mm-hmm.
2: Drives me crazy.
0: What about it's the bikers that use the walking lane?
2: Oh, that also drives me crazy. It's like you have a specific lane for a reason. Stay in it.
0: Yeah, I see it all the time. North Glenmore Park, we're there all the time, and I see them on the wrong. You're going the wrong way.
2: You're on the wrong way, or if they're walking the wrong way on the path. But if there is only one path, I get it. Just be courteous and have a bell. I think it's just common courtesy.
0: What about motorized bikes and scooters and stuff? We're hearing that in the news a lot, driving people crazy. And the city honestly doesn't know what to do because the laws aren't keeping up with all these things.
2: So e-bikes, okay, fine. An e-bike is an e-bike, but then there's some bikes that look like actual motorcycles. They need to be on the road. The scooters, I could see maybe being on the bike paths, but they need to also be courteous of other bikers.
0: Yeah.
2: And I'm also a big, people need to start using their bells.
0: Use the bell.
2: Use the bells.
0: They're there for a reason. Bells and whistles.
2: Right? Bells and whistles. That's what they're there for, and people just need to start using them.
0: We have got to play Ring My Bell now. If you're on a bike or a scooter, use the bell, damn it.
2: Love that.

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0: 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There are some who prefer to think small and hold us back, like Alberta's NDP leader who called a West Coast pipeline a pipe dream, or the NDP federal leader who called it nation-burning. Then there are those who think big, like the vast majority, supporting a new pipeline west to BC, another east to Ontario. Because Alberta was built by big thinkers. And we're not done yet. Danielle Smith and the UCP, getting the job done.
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5: Home day. Warmer today, too. Getting hot by Friday, Saturday. Highs near 27. Air quality looking good over the next few days, which is great news. Bit of a mess at YYC International yesterday. The fallout from the WestJet flight attendant strike continues to be felt. Just a one-day strike can cause all this havoc. Some had original flights, and they were fine. Others dealing with crazy rebooking or delayed schedules. Many still out of luck trying to get a flight in the first place. So many people trying to contact WestJet after multiple times and hours on the phone, some even getting disconnected and losing their place in the queue. Bit of a mess. It'll likely be Friday or Saturday until things are sort of back to normal, even longer to clear the backlog. Tributes are pouring in for Uncle Lloyd. Lloyd Robertson, the trusted face of Canadian news for decades, has died at the age of 92.
6: And that's the kind of day it's been for all of us at CTV News. Good night.
5: He was the face of CTV National News for 35 years. Well, just like everything else in life, expect to fork over more for school supplies. Yep, lunchboxes are up 27%, notebooks, paper products up 20%, even scissors are up 14%, and remember, kids, don't run with them once you get them. See the story? Speaking of money and the price of things and the price of beef and how many stores are selling much cheaper beef from countries like Australia and New Zealand. Listen, I'm the first to want my like amazing Alberta beef because nothing's better, but the prices have been just bonkers lately, and it's hard not to look at that option that's sometimes more than half the price. Why is our beef so expensive? Well, they say basically there is tight supply and massive global demand. Perez Hilton had been trending. He live-streamed on TikTok, appearing to harm himself. This was crazy last night. Police were called in. He's been taking into medical care. Apparently, both his kids and mom who live with him were not home at the time, which is a relief. Spider-Man, Brand New Day, just continues to break records. It's already hit the billion global gross mark yesterday. Second fastest film to ever do that. Get ready to beach again. Barbie 2 is confirmed. Margot Robbie and Ryan Gosling are coming back to the big screen. That Michael Jackson movie that did really well at the box office, it's only $6.99 to rent at home now. If you want to check that out on Apple TV, Devil Wears Prada 2 has dropped on Disney Plus. If you want to see that, Heated Rivalry, this massive show, started filming season 2. People went nuts yesterday seeing the stars on the streets of Toronto. The director actually had to issue a statement asking fans, please just step aside. Do not bombard the cast. Hey, when you're looking for a cold pint in a pub, most of us are looking for like a neat, old-fashioned Irish pub. Have you been to the Saskatchewan pub? I didn't know this was a thing. Pazzer's Pub on 16th caters to, well, yeah, Ryder fans, obviously, but anyone like me who spent a lot of years in Saskatchewan. In traditional Saskatchewan fashion, the pub's food is heavily influenced by Ukrainian cuisine, as well as bites inspired by different towns and cities across the province, like the Weyburn Wings or the Regina Ribs. You can find Pazzer's on 16th right across from Shoulders Park. How about Calgary's Kian Sundergy coming back from Ottawa with gold?
7: I love gold!
5: Me too. He won the 2026 Ironman Canada. Now, out of about 3,000 athletes, this 23-year-old, he was the best of the best. This was Sundarji's 10th full Ironman. He does 2 to 3 a year. Man, that's got to be tough on the body. Blue Jays, so they lost to Dalton Varsho and the Astros yesterday. There's a 12-10 game today. Then they've got a one-off, a make-good game in Chicago tomorrow. We kind of thought it might be Kevin Gausman on the mound. Whew, looks like we dodged a bullet because that would have been just way too hard for Blue Jays fans. I think too soon? Likely too soon. Just one game in Chicago before they start a series in Philly this weekend.
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5: Okay, it's 8:04. There's the sun. We've got a stall on Stony approaching 16th in the northeast. That's blocking the left shoulder. Looks pretty busy in that area. Another crash. This should be cleared up soon. This is on 28th Avenue at Center Street North. Remember, if you see anything, even if it's a giant pothole, let me know. 403-692-0977.
8: Uh-oh. 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
1: And he's like wagging his tail, and he's like, let me out, Dad, let me out, Auntie Aaron's here.
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0: I mean, she nailed it with the lyrics, right? I mean, own and bone rhymes with alone. What if she would have tried sown and sown, right? Two different words, even though they sound the same. One E-W, one O-W. Cone, groan. Joan, moan, prone, shown. Oh, there's two Shones, O-N-E and O-W-N. Man, sometimes English is confusing. No wonder songwriting is hard.
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0: Who wants tickets and treats for two to Landmark Cinemas? We're talking this morning about some of the things, like everyday things, that drive you crazy, but no one else would seem to notice. Nicole, you're up.
2: When you go to a festival and you got those whistle kids or the clacking of a fan towards the music, it's so freaking annoying because all you hear is clack, clack, clack, clack, clack, and they're trying to go to the beat of the music, which is clearly not.
0: They're
2: it's
0: clacking.
2: Very, very annoying.
0: What kind of fans do they have that they're clacking?
2: You know those foldable fans, those wooden fans? You can kind of clack them. They make a sound, but they'll constantly clack it.
0: Yes.
2: So, like, you hear that all the time. I heard it at, we just went to Chase and Summers, and that is literally the most annoying sound when you're listening to, like, a nice, like, lyrical drop of a DJ, and then all of a sudden you hear that clacking, and it's like, why?
0: Yeah,
2: why?
0: I don't think I'd like
2: and
0: that.
2: And you're
0: either.
2: Recording. No, very annoying.
0: No, you're right. This is why I never go to a festival, Nicole. Now you give me another reason not to go.
2: Right, exactly.
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0: Street. We out. No diggity. Back in the 90s, we had a really cool way to say no doubt, and that's no diggity. And no diggity. We've been in this new building for a week now. I'm sure we will have it, because we had it in our last building by the boatload. Dishwasher drama. You can't escape it. Don't know what the dishwasher drama sitch is going to be in this new building yet. It's only been a week. But family member Brenda, I know this is driving you crazy. Your dishwasher drama.
1: The dishwasher issue is the cutlery rack and the fact that my family doesn't want to reach into the back to fill the back ones up. And they just continuously fill up the front four.
0: And you can't.
1: So they're overflowing.
0: And you can't move those to the front, hey?
1: I don't think I can in my dishwasher, or else I would. But I feel like my kids should just learn to put a little bit more oomph into their reach, and they could fill up those back four.
0: And if you get too many in there, then nothing's getting clean either, right?
1: Well, and that's just it. So that's why I spend so much time rearranging my forks and knives and spoons, because the last thing I want is gross little bits on to the next time.
0: And every now and then a gross little bit makes it past inspection on the way back to the drawer. Like, plates and bowls are like that, too. I'm like, oh, no.
1: If I want it done right, it's one of those things that I got to do myself.
0: Yeah, sometimes.
1: Right?
0: So. Dishwasher drama. It's everywhere, Brenda. Thanks for listening.
1: Thanks, Jay. Have a good day.
0: You too.
1: Bye.
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2: 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Guess what day it is? Huh? 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

0: Massive, massive hit in the 90s. Sometimes I'm asked, whatever happened to her? What happened to Natalie Imbruglia? You know, she still does music. She still tours, lives a bit of a quieter life than she did, you know, in the 90s when that song was massive. But she's got a new album coming out just around the corner, September 4th. It's called Algorithm. It's Natalie Imbruglia's 7th studio album. So there you go. That's what she's been up to.
1: Jay and Aaron, Calgary's morning show.
0: Wondering if you want to head to the movies. Tickets and treats up for grabs. If you want to join the conversation here to Landmark Cinemas. Steven, we're talking about things that may not bother most people, but annoy you a little bit.
2: People spelling my name wrong.
0: Okay. Now, I don't want to be one of these people.

0: I'm going to try, my okay? Dad. I'm going to try.
1: Okay.
0: All right. S T E V as in Victor A N.
1: Yes, very, very good.
0: Yeah, nailed it.
1: You know I've been watching. You know I've been on this radio station for too long. If you don't want to spell my name,
0: you know what? And full disclosure, I also have call display.
1: Oh, okay. Well, that's just cheating. But
0: I know,
1: okay,
0: right? I could spell your last name too if I wanted to, but I'm not gonna.
1: Oh, please try. No, now you got me curious. Please try.
0: There's an L and an O and an E and an R.
1: Yeah.
0: And I can tell you there's also an S and a C and an H in there.
1: Yep.
0: You know, it's funny because not everybody comes up with their name. A lot of times, all we get on our call display, which makes it absolutely useless, it just says Alberta.
1: Oh, jeez. Yeah, that's the...
0: What does that mean? Who's Alberta?
1: Exactly. Is the province calling me?
0: Yeah, province is calling. Yeah, that's the hotline. Danielle's on the line. Gotta go. Have a good one, buddy.
1: Yeah, you too. Thanks, Jay.
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0: Good morning, Jay.
1: Lori. What's something that kind of drives you crazy that most people wouldn't even notice?
0: People with a bad body odor.
2: Oh yeah, bad BO.
0: I'm always worried
2: that I've got BO. Like, I'm always asking, do I smell bad? Do I smell okay? I'm always checking my pits.
0: I worked with somebody that they cleared the whole front end of a store because they smelled that bad.
2: Really?
0: And if you're working customer service, honestly, yeah, no, it smelled like death.
2: And how long does one go before one realizes that they smell like that?
0: You know what? It was so bad, I couldn't take it anymore. I'm just like, if I smelled that bad, I'd want to know. So I approached them and I said, good God. I said, you need to do something about that because I can't work like close to you. And you're already busting a sweat. And you come in smelling like that and you didn't even pick up a pill.
2: Did you actually start with the good God part?
0: Probably. Because after like so much time, I just couldn't, like, just, I have no control over it.
2: I can hear bosses everywhere going, memo to self, don't start that conversation with good God.
0: Clean up or get out.
2: There you go. Smell you later.
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1: Yeah, it's sort of a sunroof open kind of day. We've got the sun, a little breezy. Got one stall on the go, southbound Blackfoot, close to Manhattan Road. This is in the southeast, and that's blocking the right-hand lane. And last I saw, police were there to kind of direct traffic over to the left. That's why there's still a little bit of a lineup there. That's southbound Blackfoot, close to Manhattan. Okay, if you see anything on your way in, let me know. 403-692-0977.
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3: Hey, can you keep a secret? And when someone says, don't tell anybody, are you still allowed to tell your spouse? Or does it depend on what the secret is? Secret is our theme. Let's throw this one into the vault. It's Madonna.

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I don't know. It's either or. Madonna's secret is our theme. A secret also known as a truth untold. The odds. Oh, wait.

It's such a good song. Truth Untold, a.k.a. A Secret. That's our theme. It's the 90s at 9. And no secret here. This is awesome news. Bruce Springsteen sharing that his wife and bandmate, Patty, is in cancer remission after 8 years. It's awesome, awesome, awesome good news. Because you know what they say? Hashtag blank cancer. It's the boss.

0: 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Good to
1: Jay and Aaron, Calgary's morning show.
0: All right, Jasmine, we got a list of things that most people wouldn't be annoyed by, but you would be.
2: Yeah, velvet and corduroy.
0: Velvet and corduroy.
2: Yeah, I can't handle it. It's like the soft side of velvet's okay, but then when you go backwards, I don't know. It's like tugging insulation.
0: I never liked corduroy because you can never sneak up on anybody.
2: I just can't wear either of them. Nope. Or like touch, or like pillows, or like, it's just gross. But like, it doesn't bother anybody else that I know.
0: Where does that come from, do you think? Because it's so random.
2: I don't know. I'm definitely like a sensory person too. So like, there's a bunch of foods I can't eat because I just throw them up. Eggs, like raw, like not raw, but like not scrambled eggs, and like green beans, and like random things have this like slimy feel, and I just can't eat them. Well, I want to eat sushi.
0: You can't do sushi.
2: Can't do it.
0: Oh, you can't do sushi?
2: No, my friends all go for sushi. They go to that place, like, you know, in town where they have like the boats and like you can pick your sushi, and I get a chicken skewer because I can't eat sushi. I try, and every time it comes back up, doesn't happen.
0: I love shows like this because we hear so many random things from people. It's awesome.
2: It's sad. I want to like sushi.
0: No velvet, no corduroy.
2: And corduroy. No
0: sushi.
2: No, not happening.
0: Thanks, Jasmine. Have a good one.
2: Right. Bye.
1: Jay and Aaron, Calgary's morning show.

0: Jay and Aaron, Calgary's morning show.
1: Good morning, Jay.
2: Barb, how are you today?
1: I'm good. Yourself?
2: Good. Anything new? Anything exciting?
1: Well, I went on vacation. It was beautiful. Now I'm back to work.
2: Yeah, back to work is tough. Where'd you go?
1: I actually went to New Brunswick to meet my boyfriend's family.
2: No way.
1: Yeah.
2: They're East Coasters, are they?
1: They are. He was born in Montreal, but grew up in New Brunswick.
2: We were in Halifax for the better part of a week, not that long ago. Never been out there before, and honestly, loved it. One of our favorite places ever.
1: It was beautiful out there. Next time we're going to go and spend a little less time with the family and more time touring around.
2: Good idea.
1: Yeah.
2: Things that don't normally bother people in everyday life but might drive you crazy.
1: I have a coworker who burps a lot and never says, excuse me. It's okay to burp. Just say the nice little oops, excuse me, or sorry.
2: Is it wrong that I have the same type of coworker?
1: Oh, no. I hope it's not Aaron.
2: It is Aaron, but we laugh about it. All the time we laugh about it.
1: Oh, my gosh.
2: She says,
1: and she's not here to defend herself.
2: She says, I'm just that comfortable in front of you.
1: Oh, my gosh. That's funny.
2: Yeah, every now and then, just a little, Now, Edge, I can do it on command, and we've talked about this on the show, too. She can't do it on demand.
1: Oh, interesting. Yeah. I can't either. I'm surprised you can.
2: I've tried to teach her, you know, just kind of swallow the air kind of halfway down and let it go, but just no, to no avail.
1: Oh my gosh.
2: Anyways, I'm sure she'll hear about this conversation.
1: Oh, I'm sure she will.
2: Have a great one, Barb.
1: You too, Jay. Bye-bye.
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0: That's pretty much been the song of the summer since it first came out in the 90s. That's how good that song is. It's Len, Steal My Sunshine.
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0: Cranston, Craig, you had a question.
2: So I knew about your birds, Bubba and Fett, and your dog was Trooper. So I was wondering what your cat's names were.
0: Okay, so you're catching on to a theme here.
2: I think so. It's Star Trek, right?
0: So, and I often say Trooper is named after like Stormtrooper because a lot of people think like, the 80s Canadian rock band, right on, here for a good time, not a long time. And I'm like, no.
2: So, no, yeah. After I found out the bird's names, I caught on to the Trooper part.
0: Our first pet was Rogue, as in like Rogue One.
2: That. Yeah, yeah.
0: Second pet was Rebel, as in the Rebel Alliance. Even though I'm pretty sure she'd be on the dark side, I think she'd be the villain if it was a movie.
2: I think most cats would be on the dark side.
0: And then Trooper, of course, the dog. And then Boba the bird actually flew into our backyard about a year ago, just one random Sunday night. There's a bird in our backyard, and it's a budgie. So long story short, we ended up adopting him, named him Boba. And Boba needed a buddy because budgies are very social. And so we got him a buddy, named his buddy Fett. So now we have Boba and Fett and Rogue and Rebel and Trooper.
2: That's amazing.
0: I've also got a beta fish right now. His name is Maul.
2: that's really good.
0: Yeah. I might have a problem, Craig. I might have a problem.
2: Yeah, the problem is you're getting a whole bunch of pets that your dark side cats want to eat.
0: Yes, that's true. Every now and then, Boba and Fett look like dinner, but they're safe. Don't worry, they're safe. Everyone's safe.
2: Okay, that's good.
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1: The Christina Rosell Show.
0: Oh, yes, I'm back. I was supposed to be back yesterday. I did get caught up in the WestJet strike. I was hoping that I wouldn't, but I did. And let me tell you, if you are heading to the airport and you are flying WestJet, you're going to see delays. And somebody was saying, is there delays because the staff, maybe they went home and they need to get to where they were supposed to get to? I think it's because they're rerouting people to ridiculous destinations. So I was in Arizona, and my route that got rerouted after it got canceled is they wanted me to fly to Houston to get home to Calgary. I'm like, how does that make sense, and how does that save money? Like, how much gas to fly the difference on that? Anyways, I'm here to tell you that there are other options. I took a flight on an airline called Allegiant, and I flew to Kalispell, Montana for $177. And then my son, bless him, came out to get me. And then we drove the road to the sun to get back home. See, there are options. No panicking needed. Here I am back. I got to say thanks to Jay, to Aaron, or Aaron wasn't here, to Grant, because they worked extra hours to cover my shift. Because, well, you know, I didn't make it home in time. But here we are, and I'm going to keep you company through the rest of your day. So let's do this. Eminem, the real Slim Shady.

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0: The haze and the smoke actually isn't as bad as I thought it was going to be, but of course we still have a ton of forest fires, and oh my goodness, the forest fires in the Okanagan. I used to go every summer down to Vernon, and wow, they are going through something, that's for sure. When I was down in Montana yesterday, I would say the smoke is worse down there at this time, and then driving through, like I mentioned earlier as well, that I did the Glacier National Park drive. It's pretty smoky and hazy through there as well. We're going to get up to 24 today with the sunshine. Nice. It's like a comfortable temperature, isn't it? 22 degrees for us as we get into Thursday. Friday looks fantastic. The weekend looks great. 26 on Friday, 27 on Saturday. Sunday's 23, and it looks like we've got some wet weather on the way as we get into next week. That's next week. We'll worry about that then. Here's Sabrina Carpenter. This is Espresso.

0: 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Right up to your latest musical obsession.
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2: Calgary is a growing city with construction and people on the move. 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Get the lowdown on slowdowns. Visit calgary.ca/plan your trip.
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1: The Christina Rosell Show.
0: All right, here we are, almost the middle of August. Not quite yet. Summer's not quite over yet. There's still time to get in where you want to go. Where is on your bucket list of places to travel? That is your question of the day, your daily distraction, right? You're working through your day today. Maybe you need a little distraction and you want to just dream the little dream and, you know, think about someplace else. So I mentioned earlier that I got caught up in the WestJet little kerfuffle. Supposed to be back to work yesterday. Did not make that. Anyways, I ended up in Kalispell, Montana, and I stayed at the Garrison Inn. It's a gorgeous bed and breakfast right in Montana there. And then my son and I took the best scenic route home, and we did Going to the Sun Road. It is fantastic. Now, be forewarned, Canadians, it's very expensive. You can buy a year pass, though, and then it's good for any of the national parks for you to go to into the United States. But I had to pay over $200. Did I say that out loud? Yeah, I did. It was a little pricey, but if you're looking for something to do and a little trip, it is a gorgeous drive. Go stay in Kalispell, Montana at the Garrison Inn. They are fantastic. Wonderful hosts. What a beautiful bed and breakfast. Log cabin. The views were stunning. And yes, I hugged a tree because that's what I do. And then my son and I took the Going to the Road Sun. So my question to you is, what is or where is on your bucket list of places to travel? 403-692-0977. Make sure you text it to me. Let me know so we can share some ideas, or you can comment up on our Facebook page at C97.7 FM.
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0: That's a nice day today. We've got plenty of sunshine. It is going to warm up a comfortable 24 degrees for us. Looking good, too, as we get into Thursday and Friday. Thursday is at 22. By Friday, you might want to get your work done because the patio looks like it's going to be in order. A beautiful 26 degrees. 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
2: All right, we are halfway through the work week, and it's a short work week at that, so there you go. And you just want to get yourself back into the weekend. We need to enjoy as much summer as possible because you and I both know it's going to go in the blink of an eye. So let's get up, let's get moving. We're going to do it this time with Real McCoy. Give yourself a little stretch. Maybe your quads, too. One more time. 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
1: The Christina Rosell Show.
0: All right, it's not over yet. Summer vacation time. Hopefully you get out and enjoy some time to get away. Where is on your bucket list of places to go? This is from Colin the Trucker, just sent in this text, and he says, my personal bucket list right now is in Kefalonia, Greece, in the Ionian Sea between Greece and Italy. There's a hotel there called Villa Priconis. I hope I'm saying all of that right. And the pictures on their website are absolutely stunning. Yeah, I'm going to go look on the website and I'm going to dream a little dream, because sometimes we need a nice vacation spot like that. Where is on your bucket list of places to go? Here's Spirit of the West and Home for a Rest.

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0: 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It's on your bucket list. You haven't gone yet, but boy, oh boy, would it ever change your life if you got to do that. 403-692-0977. I recently just went down to Montana by accident because I got caught in the WestJet strike. They wanted to send me all the way to Houston and then to come back to Calgary. I wouldn't be back to work until tomorrow. Like, whoa. So I hopped on a plane, went to Kalispell, Montana, and my son came and picked me up. And then on the way back, I drove the Going to the Sun Road, but I stayed at the Garrison Inn in Kalispell. I highly recommend it. Really adorable and gorgeous and majestic log cabin. And they do B&B, bed and breakfast. Nope, not an Airbnb, a bed and breakfast. Jean cooked me breakfast. Oh my goodness. It was the fluffiest, most delicious omelet I've ever had in my life. I'm like, how am I going to eat all that? He's like, it's only two eggs. It was delicious. So I'm asking you the question, where is on your bucket list of places to travel? This is from our 97.7 family member, Michelle, and she says Ireland and Scotland, simply put. Here's Bryan Adams. The only thing that looks good on me is you.

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0: So what is on your bucket list of places to go to? Got a gentleman on the phone, and you're heading off to PEI?
2: Driving all the way to PEI, yeah. Better place in the world to go. No better place in the world to go. I don't know why people travel the world. There's lots of beautiful places in Canada to go.
0: Yeah, and the trip would be phenomenal. How many days is that going to take you?
2: Probably 3 to 4, probably. We're kind of on a bit of crunch schedule, so that's all right. This will be the 22nd time I've driven, so.
0: Really?
2: And I'm not a truck driver, so.
0: And what's in PEI for you?
2: What's in PEI? This time my wife passed away, so I'm spreading her ashes.
0: Aww.
2: On the Atlantic, on the East Coast. So Dalby, Stanhope, Cavendish area is where we're heading to, so that's what we're doing. So.
0: Oh, I love that. I'm sorry about your loss.
2: Yeah, a lot of people are, but it is what it is. It's part of life, right? So.
0: Yeah.
2: We come into this world and we'll go out the same way, right?
0: I love it. What is your name?
2: My name is Vince. I'm heading there. I'm from PEI originally, and a friend of mine, he's from Saskatchewan, so it's going to be a good trip, so.
0: I love it.
2: And I have lots of family there, so with lots of support and all that kind of good stuff. So
0: I love it.
2: We'll make the best out of it. So I'm married for 45 years, together for 50.
0: Oh my goodness! Well, what a beautiful life, and I love the tribute that you're doing for her. What's her name?
2: Margo, Margo.
0: All right. Well, safe travels, my friend. Okay.
2: Okay. Thanks.
0: Take care.
2: Awesome station to listen to. Lots of good music.
0: Oh, you're my favorite today.
2: Yeah, awesome. Okay, thanks.
0: Take care. Bye-bye.
2: Bye now.
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0: All right, we're trying to find out, where is your bucket list place to travel? Dwayne, I'm hanging out with you guys. Dwayne is in Airdrie and says, well, next couple of places, Hawaii and Paris, but we're knocking off Florida Keys in December and Belize cruise in March. I want to be friends with you guys. Let's travel. That sounds great. Here's Blink 182.

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0: I do have my dog in studio here. He was just barking a second ago. No, it's okay, Lulu. Come here, Lewis. He sees people out in the hallway and see, there he is. He's like, no, nobody look in here. We're asking a question of the day. Want to know what is where is on your bucket list of places to go and travel? You guys have some great ideas. Lorraine is our 97.7 family member and says Italy and Greece. We fly September 8th to Rome. Can't wait to visit the Vatican. You guys, you're making me want the travel bug. Where do you want to go? Let me know. 403-692-0977.

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2: All right, we're celebrating birthdays today for this Wednesday, August 5th. If it's your birthday, happy birthday to you. We are celebrating with Neil Armstrong. Rest in peace. He passed away in 2012 at the age of 82. I wonder if he rolled over in his grave just hearing about SpaceX crashing into the moon. What does that mean? My first thought when I heard that this morning was, please, no, no, no, can't wreck the moon. We need the moon. Moon controls us. Also birthday today, director of Guardian of the Galaxy, James Gunn, has a birthday. Monica from the Brady Bunch, Maureen McCormick. And we're going to celebrate with Medicine Hat's Terry Clark. Poor, poor, pitiful me. Happy birthday.

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1: The Christina Rossell Show.
0: Oh, it's gorgeous outside. We do have some cloud cover. That's okay. Just a light breeze, but we're at our high, 24 degrees, supposed to be 22 tomorrow. Friday, you might have to take some time off. I know it was a short work week, but maybe you're coming down with something, and it's called patioitis. You're going to have to find a patio. 26 in the sunshine on Friday. Here's Green Day and Holiday.

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0: 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Actually, a very common answer is Hawaii. 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I like that. Do you have a bucket list of places you'd like to go? 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

Alanis Morissette, and you learn. That is all for me, Christina Rosell. We've got Grant Buchanan stepping in after 2 o'clock. Shawn Mendes just posted on his social media a very adorable photo and video of his girlfriend wishing her a happy birthday. He's in love again. I love it. Have a great afternoon. I will talk to you again tomorrow.

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1: That's right. It's your favorite time of the day. I got my parents' old 5-CD changer that I hauled out of their basement. My big binder of all my favorite CDs from the 90s. We're going to load in 5 discs, hit shuffle, and see what song we get. Today, I'm in a Gallagher Brothers kind of mood. Maybe it's because I went to Gallagher's for pizza yesterday. Anyways, why don't we load in 5 of your favorite Oasis albums, shall we? Let's open her up. Let's start with Definitely Maybe. What's the Story, Morning Glory, Be Here Now, Standing on the Shoulder of Giants, and Heathen Chemistry. All right, let's close it. And let's hit shuffle, shall we? Interesting. Track 10 off CD3 from Be Here Now. This is All Around the World.

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1: 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You want to send a shout out to someone? 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Maybe they made their bed. Maybe they made a great decision. Maybe they made a terrible one. Anything and everything, a coworker, a colleague, an in-law, an outlaw. You want to shout someone out on the radio? That's what I'm here for. It's Whatever Wednesday. Text me, 403-692-0977. I'm probably going to read it. If you've got a community event, some sort of mass shredding, bake sale, anything with food, really. 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I'm probably going to read it. 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

Don't be a drag, just be a queen. 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You're Lebanese, you're Orient. 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
1: Today, of course, is Whatever Wednesday. 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I'm probably going to read it. And the best text of the day is winning tickets and treats for two to Landmark Cinemas, because Super Troopers 3 opens on Friday and everyone should see that movie. Write me out. We got a text here from family member Danny, and it says, my mom and grandfather, he's from BC, are driving at the moment. Could you give a shout out to Michelle and Trevor? I want to see if I can freak them out. I don't want to freak them out while they're driving. Although if you're from BC, Alberta highways are nothing. You can handle pretty much, they're pretty straight, they're pretty flat, and they're, no offense, way less treacherous than British Columbia. Thank you for listening. Thanks for having us on, Michelle and Trevor. From Danny, your grandchild. All right. Hopefully that didn't startle you. This one is from family member Liv in Drumheller. We love Drumheller all the time. Went there a couple weekends ago. The Badlands, not so bad. I call them Goodlands. This says, whatever Wednesday, can you please say, hey, Glenn Laycock, remember Kitty Girl Say Meow? As well as people in Super Troopers. But Glenn Laycock, Kitty Girl Say Meow. We could discuss this over a beer at Valley Brewing anytime. Liv, thank you for the text. Thanks for listening in the Goodlands. Beautiful Drumheller. And this one is from family member Steven, who says, I just found out some very troubling news. Turns out X gonna give it to me, and I'm very concerned. I would love to play DMX right now. Maybe we'll do it a little bit. I feel like it's a little much. A little aggressive for this time of day. Maybe we do it at night. I don't know. But X is going to give it to you, Stephen. You know, just be careful there, pal.
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1: Today is Whatever Wednesday, and of course that means whatever you text to 403-692-0977. I'm probably going to read it, and the best text of the day is going to win tickets and treats for two to Landmark Cinema, because we are celebrating Super Troopers 3 opening in theaters on Friday. You need to go see it. Write me out. Well, I guess on Friday, but anyways. This text is from family member Tim. It says, "Hey, my name is Tim, and I have MS, and I hope people support the new cure for MS. This text is from family member Lily. It says, "Shout out to my husband, Tim Graham, who has MS and still works a full-time job." And then there's this one from family member Samantha. It says, "Shout out to my stepdad, Tim Graham, who has multiple sclerosis. Yet he still works his butt off every day of the week, from 7 a.m. to 5 p.m. daily. Most people with MS would stop working, but not him. He's the strongest person I know." This is also called stubbornness, and I love it, because stubbornness meet MS. MS meet stubbornness. Stubbornness is going to win. And hopefully, you know, you mentioned a new cure, Tim. This is all very encouraging stuff. And it reminds me that coming up later this month, a lot of these fast food restaurants do these special days. But A&W, on August 20th, is doing their annual Burgers to Beat MS Day. $2 from every teen burger sold will help fund research and support programs for people with multiple sclerosis. You can purchase online, on the app, the drive-through. 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Don't steal it. What are you, in high school? You don't need an A&W mug. Give it back and let them wash it and refrost it. There is nothing better than A&W root beer in a mug with five teen burgers in front of you, because you want to support this great cause. You can also round up your bill or just make a donation in-store. But August 20th, Burgers to Beat MS at A&W. Thank you so much for the texts, Tim, Lily, and Samantha. Love it.
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1: Today is Whatever Wednesday. 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I'm probably going to read it, and the best text of the day is winning tickets and treats for two to Landmark Cinema, because we are celebrating Super Troopers 3 opening in theaters on Friday. This text says, "Hello, Grant. Family member Francesco here. Whatever Wednesday question, what kind of boxers do you wear and where do you buy them?" I don't think I've bought underwear in, I can't even tell you how long. That is what Christmas is for. If I don't get underwear at Christmas, I'm going commando. And you know what? It's getting risky. What are we at? August here? What do we got? September, October, November? Oh, boy. I don't know if these things are going to last that long, but we'll see. And obviously, the answer to the other part of your question, Costco. If you're not buying underwear at Costco and you're not getting it at Christmas, I don't know what's going on. Perhaps you're a self-sufficient adult who can make adult decisions and do adulting. I don't know what that's like. So hopefully that answered your question, Francesco. Not sure why you asked it, but it's Whatever Wednesday, and that is how it works. This text says, "Happy birthday to Erica. She is super awesome." In all caps, which is hard to do on a device. So I appreciate the effort, putting it in caps lock and absolutely nailing it. Not a spelling mistake to be found, unless Erica is spelled with a C. Here it's spelled with a K. I'm assuming that's correct. Happy birthday to Erica. She is super awesome. And this one's from family member Austin. Austin, Massachusetts. This text says, "Hey, I was driving as a passenger and saw your sign while listening to you. Thanks for playing the best music, Austin." And it's a picture of the front of the building. And it's got our logo. And it says, "Welcome C97.7 to Stingray Radio." That is the building we are at, here at the corner of Walk and Don't Walk on Center Street North. And Austin, I'm glad you saw our building. How meta. Isn't that what the kids say? It's meta. Driving by the building and listening to the station? Cool.
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1: Yes, today is Whatever Wednesday. Yes, whatever you text to 403-692-0977. I'm probably going to read it. And yes, the best text of the day is going to win tickets and treats for two to Landmark Cinema to celebrate the opening of Super Troopers 3 on Friday. This text is from family member Dan, who says, "Good afternoon, Grant. Just wanting to send some praise to the World Stadium Supercross crew working their butts off to get the track ready for Saturday. McMahon Stadium is hosting the Supercross race August 8th, so get some tickets and bring the kids to watch dirt bikes battle it out this weekend. Thank you so much to the crew at McMahon setting everything up for the World Stadium Supercross event. Thank you for having us on. They used to have a big dangly speaker in the middle, so I wish we were on that, but they got rid of it because people kept hitting it with footballs. And you know what? Somebody might run their motocross bike into it, so that's probably for the best they got rid of it. Dan, good luck with the show. Thank you so much for having us on. Everybody go see the World Stadium Supercross event August 8th at McMahon Stadium. That sounds great. All right, this one says, it's from family member Jennifer. It says, "What grinds my gears is my teenager. How are you going to have your telephone in your hand every second of every day, but somehow when I text you, you don't see the text or you don't answer the text?" That is quite the conundrum, isn't it? Interesting. That's funny. I've never even thought of that. You're right, though. I've heard of that where it's like, oh, I can't. They're not texting me. I know they have their phone. I know they're on their phone. Of course they are. Jennifer, that is incredible. I've never thought of that. Hopefully you get a text back. There's nothing worse than being left on read. And, well, this might be worse, actually. Alicia, don't beat yourself up. This says, "When I got to work this morning, I was too busy watching my other dog, making sure he wasn't jumping on the contractors we had here, that I didn't notice that my other dog had gotten out of the vehicle. I went to close the door, thankfully not slam it, and his tail was there. He cried, and I felt horrible all day. He's okay, and he's been wagging his tail all day, but my stomach turns when I think about it." Oh, that's so tough, Alicia. Those things happen, but it doesn't make it any easier, does it? Anyways, oh, goodness. Well, I'm glad to hear your dog is okay. I hope you're feeling okay. Nothing worse than getting your tail caught in the door. Oh.
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1: Today is Whatever Wednesday. 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I'm probably going to read it. And the best text of the day is winning tickets and treats for two to Landmark Cinemas, because Super Troopers 3 is in theaters on Friday. There's no excuse not to go. Even fewer if you get tickets and treats taken care of. This text is from family member Robin. It says, for my Whatever Wednesday, just a reminder to all the awesome teachers, there is still less than half the summer left. It's not yet September, so don't let the anxiety claw at your brain. Enjoy August the way summer should be enjoyed. Just to make it a little more whatever, I think the funniest thing a teacher put on a test was random facts that he would say during class to make students come to class. Fun fact, Hirudin is the name of leech's saliva. It acts as a numbing agent. Isn't that nice? Those little suckers will numb you a little bit before they sink their teeth in. If only a wasp had some Hirudin. Ask your doctor if Hirudin is right for you. Thank you for the text, Robin. We don't need to talk about how much summer's left. We just need to be present, stay in the moment, and enjoy it as much as possible. This one's from family member Lindsay. It says, my special needs kid and I spent the morning at Sundance Lake. Would love to see the third movie of the Super Trooper series. I think your son would love it too. What's not to love? Depending how old your kid is. But Sundance Lake, so you have lake access? Is that what we're talking about, Lindsay? Is this a one of those, like, humble brags? Do you know Joel Otto? My favorite flame of all time? Not that I know where he lives. I don't know his address. Only a crazy person would know that. Lindsay, do you know Joel Otto? Okay. I have too many questions. But thank you for the text. Hope you had a great time at Sundance Lake. Yes. I once flew off that toboggan hill so fast, I never went on it again. Very scary. Okay. Family member Lauren says, really need to get it together on the construction zones. How many times do you go through a construction zone and there's nothing happening? Nobody there. Also, there should be construction and signs at every location. I see those when I'm speeding through and I go, oh, that was a construction zone. Whoopsies. I would never do that. I do not condone that. But it is interesting. When you go through a construction zone, you slow down, you look around, and there's no one there.
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1: Today is Whatever Wednesday, and that means whatever you text to 403-692-0977, I'm probably going to read it. And the best text of the day is winning tickets and treats for two to Landmark Cinema in celebration of Super Troopers 3 opening on Friday. Not right meow on Friday. Family member Courtney says, I'm back home with another baby listening to my first Whatever You Want Wednesday in 2 years. Thank you for continuing to keep me sane among my little gremlins. Have we been doing Whatever Wednesday for 2 years? I'm glad somebody's keeping track. That's amazing. Well, Courtney, and as you know, time flies when you got little ones. What do they say? The hours are long, but the years are short. And gremlins is accurate. We mean that in the nicest way possible, because we loved that movie. It didn't give us nightmares at all, and neither do kids. Courtney, thank you so much for the text. Good luck with your little ones. Thank you for listening. We love it. This one is from family member Pam, who says, going camping. Couldn't have done the packing without listening to you. 4-hour drive and going to be listening to you on the drive. From Pam and the kids, Avea and Noah. Oh, I totally butchered your daughter's name. Avea? Isn't that a credit card? You get points. Avea, A-V-A-I-A. You know what I love? You picked a name that no one can pronounce. That's great, because it'll be memorable. You know, you see that on a resume, and you start, have you heard about this? Avieva? Have you heard about this? She's a real go-getter, real self-starter. Anyways, good. That's many years from now. We don't need to think about that. Why am I ruining everything? Thank you for texting. Pam and the kids, have a great time camping. Hopefully, well, the weather looks great, so enjoy. Depending on where you go. 4 hours could be, although if you're going to Maple Creek, that is a great spot. In the Cypress Hills, free firewood, nothing but wonderful things there, or wherever you're going. Enjoy. All right. And this one says, kudos for the MS shout-out. Let's include the staff on the fifth floor of the Neurosciences Clinic at the South Health Campus that look after MS, ALS, and all other related inflictions. They are the best. Everyone. I don't rank the floors. I say from the basement to the roof, everybody in every hospital is just the best type of person. And thank you to all our healthcare professionals and everyone. But we did shout out somebody with multiple sclerosis. And I appreciate you acknowledging that and adding to it. So shout out to the fifth floor of the Neurosciences Clinic at the South Health Campus. And for everything you do for MS, ALS, and all other related inflictions. Thank you.
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1: I'm looking. I'm trying to find Bad News Buchanan's usually pretty good at finding some traffic troubles or construction conundrums or alliteration. I can't think of another word to go with alliteration, but yeah, maybe like a bit slow northbound McLeod coming into town near Walden at 194th Ave. Like, even Deerfoot looks pretty good. Pretty good. Yeah, eastbound Glenmore. You know, if you're looking for it, eastbound Glenmore has always got your back. If you need something terrible to talk about in traffic, that construction by Deerfoot, when will it be over? Maybe never. It starts getting slow around Elbow, and it's eastbound Glenmore at this time of day. Ironically, in a twist that no one saw coming, westbound Glenmore, moving great. If you do see anything, want to do some alliteration or Mad Libs or something fun, you can text me 403-692-0977.
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1: Today is Whatever Wednesday, and that means whatever you text to 403-692-0977. I'm probably going to read it, and the best text of the day is winning tickets and treats for two to Landmark Cinema in honor of Super Troopers 3 opening in theaters on Friday. Family member Lauren says, Lauren here with your friendly Whatever Wednesday question. What everyday object would be the most terrifying if it were slightly larger than it should be? I'm thinking a fork the size of a sword. Isn't that a trident? Isn't that what Ariel's dad used in The Little Mermaid? What was his name? I want to say Poseidon, but that's is that right? I don't think no one here knows. It's all right. Disney trivia, not my forte, but I do remember that Ariel had a fork, and it was a thingamo whatchama. Remember that seagull? I mean, if it was any bigger, it would have just... Okay. You know what? Lauren, that's such a great question. It's got my mind racing. What would I pick? Q-tip. Q-tips are terrifying on a good day, but any larger, I feel like, you know what? I forget math every time I use one, and then I ramble on about the Little Mermaid every time. And I did clean my ears this morning. That explains it. All right, Lauren, thank you for the text. We love it. Family member Vinny. Hey, Vinny. This text says, hey, Grant, family member Vinny here. Just wanted to shout out my uncle Barry. He just lost 100 pounds over 6 months and is no longer considered morbidly obese. Did we need the end part? I mean, it's interesting. There are different ways to do compliments. That is one. But I don't know if maybe Uncle Barry would be cool with it. But how about we focus on 100 pounds in 6 months? Barry, great job. I love it. Barry with absolutely no last name, just a first name, Uncle Barry. And that is from your nephew, Vinny, who decided to throw that other part in at the end. Not sure why, but hey, here we are. And congratulations, Barry. That is amazing. And then there's this one from family member Gray. And a bit of a gray area, I would say. It says, Aaron Wilde is the cutest radio host. Also, crispy crust pizza with hot honey blew my mind. I did text with Gray, I believe, last week. And Gray mentioned crispy crust pizza in Woodbine. I go there all the time, love that place, but I said, you got to get the hot honey. If you go there and don't get hot honey, you're doing it wrong. There you go, blew your mind. And it's Shorty's, by the way. Monster Foods here in town, in my opinion, makes the best hot honey in the world. It's called Shorty's. They got all different kinds of flavors, super spicy, garlic. You can get it at Luke's Drug Mart on Edmonton Trail. What a place Luke's Drug Mart is, by the way. We could just list off all the amazing places we have here in Calgary, all made better with hot honey. Put some hot honey on it. Monster Foods, Shorty's Hot Honey, unbelievable. Gray, I'm so glad it blew your mind.
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1: 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I'm probably going to read it. The best text of the day is winning tickets and treats for two to Landmark Cinema as we celebrate Super Troopers 3 opening on Friday. We had a text earlier about why construction zones are in effect when there's no one constructioning. I think it's a fair question. I go through a construction zone, I slow down, I look around, there's nothing happening. Well, family member Wayne says, you also mentioned to the previous texter, the majority of road construction is done at night, so they don't affect traffic as much as it's not as much of a hazard for the workers. I think working anywhere near Calgary traffic is a hazard. Have you seen Calgary drivers? I've driven in this city my whole life. I worked for Standard General doing construction. The rule always was, don't turn your back to traffic. And I see people, construction workers, doing it all the time. I would never turn my back to Calgary traffic. You never know what's going to happen. So I get it. The construction zones, I wish they didn't apply when there was no construction happening. So, Wayne, I get it, but thanks for the text. This one's from family member Angela, who says, got the engine replaced in my car and now my AC went. I cool down by jumping in or floating in every body of water near that I can. Let's go wet summer. Are we talking lakes or sloughs? Like even the one like off Stony Trail and 52nd downstream from the dog park in Auburn Bay? Like, I would never go in there. I please don't do that ever. Auburn Bay's got a lake and a pond. Pond is good for you, Caddyshack. Okay. I love making obscure movie quotes. No one gets them, but my hope is one person will hear it and go, whoa. So hopefully you did. Angela, stay dry. Stay cool. This one is from family member Radina, who says, just spent the morning at the dentist getting some work done. Would love to treat my 11-year-old son to a movie night. You want to take your 11-year-old son to see Super Troopers 3? That is cool. We have not given the tickets away just yet. This is a good one, though. Dental work and 11-year-old son will find our winner in just a little bit here. But I would say Radina. You might be the clubhouse leader at the moment. Great text.
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It's meeting the man of my dreams and then meeting his beautiful wife. And isn't it ironic?

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1: 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It's on Martin View Road at Martin View Crescent near Oddly Inspired. If you need a taxidermist, go see Oddly Inspired, a taxidermist in Martindale. In a, looks like it's in someone's garage. I don't know why. I'm slightly upset, not Oddly Inspired. And the name, too, Oddly Inspired Taxidermy. Well, anyways, that is a thing. 6 Martin Ridge Place. Don't know if, hopefully you don't mind me giving your address out. If you need an animal stuffed, that's the place to go. Oddly Inspired, near the crash on Martin View Road, just off Martindale Boulevard in the northeast. Not really much else crash-wise. It is a little bit slow on eastbound Blackfoot approaching, I don't know, the pump track, but the pump track there looks cool. Never been, but I have seen kids having fun there. Just past the Blackfoot Diner, so we're seeing some delays on eastbound Blackfoot. If you do see anything else, stuffed animals, real animals, you can text me, 403-692-0977.
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1: Today is Whatever Wednesday. 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You might have heard the best text of the day is winning two tickets. Tickets and treats for two to Landmark Cinemas to check out, well, any movie you want. I would go see Super Troopers 3, which opens on Friday, but that's just me. And I've been scouring through. By the way, 97.7 family, you never disappoint. You always step up and make these days so much fun. But there can only be one winner. It's the toughest part of the job. And I went back, I went through, I looked around, and I think it's family member Radina. If only because you want to take your 11-year-old son to see Super Troopers 3. But here's the problem. You got to show your son Super Troopers 1 and 2. 1 is phenomenal. 2, meh. Lots of Canadiana, but meh. Number 1 is the best. If you show your 11-year-old son Super Troopers, they will know the snozzberries taste like snozzberries. I think 11 is a pretty good age. I was about that age when my dad started showing me all kinds of inappropriate movies, and I turned out just fine. So, Radina's text said, just spent the morning at the dentist getting some work done. Would love to treat my 11-year-old son to a movie night. You win. Congratulations, family member Radina. Tickets and treats for two to go see any film at either Landmark Cinemas Theater. I'm partial to Shaughnessy, but Market Mall is splendid. It's a little smaller. It's a little cozier. Shaughnessy's a bit bigger. It's got lots of toilets. I don't know why I keep thinking about toilets. I don't know why. And the pop machine where you can pick like multiple flavors and mix them. We used to call it swamp water. Anyways, Radina, congratulations. Hope you and your 11-year-old son have a ton of fun at Landmark Cinemas.
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0: been a really good ride home so far. Thank you to everyone who decided the week after August long weekend was the one to go away. The rest of us are enjoying less people being in the city, less traffic. It's been good. Still a little slow on eastbound Blackfoot, backing up from Ogden Road. Kind of starts around the Blackfoot Diner, or, well, I guess that's where the slowdowns begin, and they back up towards Ogden Road. If I was good at talking, that would have made more sense, but apparently I'm not. We do have a crash on 32nd Street at 32nd Avenue by the Nando's. My favorite Nando's, because it's in an old Pizza Hut. My favorite thing is any business in an old Pizza Hut building. There are so many great ones around the city, but that Nando's on 32nd, I know it. I love it. I don't love the crash. Northbound 32nd and eastbound as you try to get on from 32nd Ave to 32nd Street. It's not great. But the Nando's, amazing. Just look at the roof. All you have to do is look at the roof and you'll fall in love. Now, again, not with the crash. We don't like that crash at 32nd and 32nd in the Northeast. But everything else about that area is lovely. If you do see any buildings shaped like Pizza Huts, you can text me, 403-692-0977. 60 minutes of tremendous tunes for your ride home. Just 30 seconds away, we call it the rush hour first. Take a listen to this imposter.
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2: Yeah, we got three tickets to the Brand Van concert happening this Monday night at the Pacific Palisades. Are you going to all in if you want to answer a couple of questions? Maybe

A song about drinking in Lethbridge, Alberta, Brand Van 3000. This, of course, is the Rush Hour. Here come Imagine Dragons.

And you're Shania Twain. That's impressive. Even more so that she lives just southwest of the city. Alberta's own Shania Twain. Take that, Timmins. The Rush Hour continues with Cher.

It's a regular electric circus up in here. No mercy. As we continue on the rush hour, this is Gene Simmons' daughter, Sophie Simmons.

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1: It's time for the Road of the Day, where we celebrate a Calgary street for Calgary street excellence. Is there a new neighborhood in the Northwest I've never heard of? Glacier Ridge? Is this a thing? I'm just looking at the map. It's a whole neighborhood. I'm stunned. It seems like a new neighborhood pops up in Calgary every day. It's north of Nolan Hill and Sage Hill, just past 144th Avenue, up Simons Valley Road. And there's a playground. There's actually a couple playgrounds, the Fox Playground, and then there's the Rabbit Playground. Ooh, they're separated though, because you don't want a fox and a rabbit too close. I'm very intrigued, and lots of local businesses doing stuff out of their homes, I guess. RV Rental Calgary, R Vacation. I don't know what that is. SN Locks and Braids? A little hair salon in a house? Yeah, check out SN Locks and Braids in Glacier Ridge. And watch out for hair splinters. No one wants that. No one wants hair splinters. So your road of the day today is going to be Edith Gate. It seems they've named every road in this neighborhood after one of the Golden Girls. Was one of them Edith? It sounds like, you know what? I'm rolling with it. Edith Gate Northwest, your road of the day for today. And if you need some locks and braids, go see SN Locks and Braids in the Northwest on Edith Gate. That is your road of the day for today.
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2: 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There are some who prefer to think small and hold us back, like Alberta's NDP leader who called a West Coast pipeline a pipe dream, or the NDP federal leader who called it nation-burning. Then there are those who think big, like the vast majority, supporting a new pipeline west to BC, another east to Ontario. 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

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It's Nickelback. The guy from Nickelback, right? What is his name? Oh, well, we continue on the Rush Hour with Eminem.

0: kids? 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
0: wanna see me stick 9-inch nails to each one of my eyelids?
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0: Wanna copy me and do exactly like I did? 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

I feel like Vanessa Carlton makes that song. Oh, sorry, Adam Duritz. Counting Crows as well, covering Joni Mitchell. Do we have time for one more on the Rush Hour? I sure hope so, because this is Jimmy Eat World.

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